0: keep grinding, Jack. Yeah.
1: DJ Jack of Spade is now in the building. Call up and get down. 466-0103. Or hit that Twitter and Instagram at 757 Jack of Spade. 8 cities. Turn it all the way up.
2: I'm gonna let this Mac fly with this one. Hold on. I say I'm gonna let it. All right, come on. All right.

0: 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Yeah.
1: DJ Jack of Spade is now in the building. Call up and get down. 466-0103. Or hit that Twitter and Instagram at 757 Jack of Spade. 8 cities. Turn it all the way.

Dance Hip Hop and R&B. It's your boy DJ Jax Pay on the wheels. And still, you know how we get it in on the weekend. Whatever you're doing, just turn it all the way up, all right? And don't forget, wherever you're going, keep us locked on the iHeartRadio. You can hear us all around the world so you don't miss nothing, all right? About to jump back in the mix, you already know how we do it. It's 103 Jams.

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1: DJ Jack of Spade is now in the building. 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Turn it all the way up.

Chance Hip Hop and R&B. It's your boy DJ Jack Spay on the wheels, and still, you know how we get it in on the weekend. Whatever you're doing, just turn it all the way up, all right? And don't forget, wherever you're going, keep us locked on the iHeart Radio. You can hear us all around the world so you don't miss nothing, all right? About to jump back in the mix, you already know how we do it. It's 103 Jam.

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1: 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Call up and get down. 466-0103. Or hit that Twitter and Instagram at 757 Jack of Spade. 8 cities. Turn it all the way.

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Definitely had a good time rocking with you. It's your boy DJ Jack and Spade. 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

103 Jams, Hip Hop and R&B, and Home of the Breakfast Club. Don't forget Tuesday, Drake said he got an announcement for us. I heard through the grapevine it might be a tour, but he shot a video for it in Toronto at a fair in an Iron Man suit. Whatever that means. I got flipping tea on the way.

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103 Jams. What's up? It's Ariel. And we got another Jokes and Jams winning weekend. And of course, we got your chance to see Earthquake at the Funny Bone Comedy Club that's happening next Friday. You can sign up this weekend, but only on our IG. That's 103 Jams Radio. And one.

103 Jams, hip hop and R&B. All right, let's keep this music going for our Tuesday morning. Taking it back with Pac next. Also got Mariah the Scientist headed your way. And we'll talk Kendrick Lamar, that Whitney Springs movie that was supposed to come out in 2022 is being

103 Jams, what's up? It's Ariel, and we got another Jokes and Jams winning weekend. And of course, we've got your chance to see Earthquake at the Funny Bone Comedy Club that's happening next Friday. You can sign up this weekend, but only on our IG. That's 103 Jams Radio. 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

0: 10. Girl, you a 10, girl, you a 10, girl, you a 10. Girl, you a 10, girl, you a 10, girl, you a 10. Girl, you a 10, girl, you a 10, girl, you a 10.
1: 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What's up? It's Ariel. Happy Sunday. Got Kendrick Lamar, Poetic Justice, Future's California Girls, and the D-O-double-G. One thing about that man, he always gonna get a bag. Okay, let me tell you about his latest bag. It doesn't involve the iHeartRadio Music Festival, but he is gonna be there. We'll talk more next.

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We got 103 Jams. What's up? It's Ariel. One of my favorites, Babyface, is coming to the Dome by Rudder Mills on Halloween night. 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

103 Jams, Hip Hop, and R&B, home to the Breakfast Club. What's up, Zario, with you on this Sunday morning. SZA, it has been confirmed that she is collaborating with Vans. Two drops are coming, and I got details for you after Mariah the Scientist. In the meantime, I got you some Beyonce.

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0: You can follow me on all socials at OL. Yeah. Coming up, we got music from Isaiah Rashad. Travis Scott is next. And then we'll talk about Kendrick Lamar. Remember that movie Whitney Springs that he was supposed to come out with like in 2022? It got delayed again. We'll talk more.

103 Jams. What's up? It's Ariel. We got your chance to see Wu-Tang Clan and Bone Thugs of Harmony at Veterans United Home Loans Amphitheater. It's happening on the 16th. 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
1: It's a Sunday fun day. T-Roy right here inside your radio. And don't forget, I got more music going away from Drake and Nicki Minaj. Also, we're going to be checking in right now with some new music. Oh, yeah, that Konnichiwa from Future on this Sunday fun day.

103 Jams, Hip Hop, you know, R&B, and home of the Breakfast Club. 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That's all I can say. Shout out to everybody who's doing their football traditions and getting ready for the big game at 1:00.

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It's a Sunday fun day. T-Boy right here inside your radio. And don't forget, man, I'm turning up my playlist just a little bit more. I got music on the way from T.I. and Summer Walker with that And Won't. Also, Mutt by Leon Thomas. And the countdown is on. Our 2026 iHeartRadio Music Festival is just gotten bigger. First and foremost, man, I want to give a shout out to Sierra. Yeah, Sierra was

on Disney Plus and Hulu. So about 10 p.m., you'll be able to get the inside scoop, the red carpet, and all the exclusives. First and foremost, I just got to remind you, I had a chance to go to the iHeartRadio Music Festival for about 7 years straight, and I can only imagine what this is going to be like. So if you were sitting on the wall waiting, hey, man, should I go to Vegas this weekend? Hey, man, you still got time. You can book your tickets. You can get

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1: 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I got Jeremiah with We After This One from my boo.

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this. If you haven't had a chance to watch P-Valley, go ahead and get caught up in season one and season two. And I'm just mad they took this long to bring one of those hot shows back. And it sucks that it's only going to last this one season and it's done. You know what? Good series don't last no more.

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1: 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Yeah, it's a Sunday fun day. T-Boy right here having fun with the voicemail, man. Had some chance over the Labor Day holiday to clean out the voicemail, man, and I was listening to a lot of

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103 Jams, Hip Hop, you know, R&B, and home of the Breakfast Club. It is a Sunday fun day. T-Roy right here inside your radio. And if you out and about, shout me out on Instagram. Hit me with that follow, and I'll follow back. 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

It's AMB Renee on 103 JM, Tip Hop and R&B with Beyonce coming up in your 3 o'clock hour. And speaking of Sacred, they are releasing this new hair perfume. Now, if you know me, you know I love fragrances. I literally collect them. I have a luxury fragrance wall in my house. This is a oud. It's a woody fragrance. If you know your fragrances, you know it smells real good. So ladies, I'm gonna buy it and then I'm gonna try it so you don't have to. And I'll report back next Saturday during my show. So make sure you

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1: 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Hey, yo, Swiss, I don't think they're ready for this. 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

Kicking off the 3 o'clock hour with all these ladies. Mariah the Scientist. We get into the latest from Beyonce, Morning Dew. Got Kehlani coming up with another Sunday vibe. That's on the way. It's 103 Jams, Hip Hop and R&B.

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Coming up in less than 10 minutes, we doing the rain dance with Dave and Tim's. Getting in the future.

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2: Straight up. Look, I live the life I deserve. Bless. A vacay, I feel better at work. I mean, whatever it's worth, I give whatever I'm worth. For my nigga, who gon' go to hell and back for me? I'ma give him heaven on earth for a

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It's AMB Renee at 103 Jams, Hip Hop and R&B. Now, if you're in Norfolk or Virginia Beach, we are being asked to conserve our water use because of a severe drought that we're under right now. And I saw a lot of people going back and forth on social media about what that means. That means, that doesn't mean bathe less. It just means maybe your shower doesn't need to be as long. Maybe you don't have to let the water run while you're brushing your teeth. Make sure when you're washing dishes in the dishwasher, it's a full load. Just conserve the water. 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

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It's Amber Renee at 103 Jams, hip hop and R&B. 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

pillow, but you know it's my last hour now. 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

0: 10. 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
3: 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Hit em. I ain't in your beats and you ain't in mine. 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